This is my man. No. 1-2. How you doing? Okay. 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This is for Jimmy. It's called Red House.

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0: to that old mile.
1: Oh, boy,
0: you can drink. They got a lot of nice girls.

Chilatanak, Kulyakitanak, Mapita Sartasinyani, Masuma, Hachaurutaki.

0: Thank you.
1: Oh, we're having a multitude of problems. I'm sure you don't want to hear about it.
2: La emoción del vivo. Arena Ritoque.